0: sending you to Toronto to see AC/DC.
1: Hello, this is Brian Johnson.
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0: Jacktivities with Sherry and Woody.
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0: I cannot believe I'm going to be feet away from Mark McGrath
1: and
0: Sugar Ray.
1: Got a text from Mark to stand between you and he.
0: Darn it.
1: When we talked to Neil Donnelly from Kinexus Arts Center, he was excited about the weather.
2: Thankfully, looking at the forecast, it is looking pretty good for the weekend. So there's opportunities for people to be hydrated there, of course. But you know what? It's just like coming to a show at the Kinexus Arts Center. So you just park in the parking lot as normal. You walk to the front doors as normal. And instead of going inside, you go outside.
1: Yeah.
2: But the building is open, so the washrooms are available inside. If it does get too hot, you can go inside
1: and cool off. And Neil, if people still want to see Shake the Lake either tonight or tomorrow, how do they get tickets?
2: KinexusArtsCenter.ca. 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

0: there is what it's going to sound like. 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
1: Oh, I'm mad at myself, though, Woody.
0: Why?
1: You know I have that 5440 concert tee that I bought a couple years back when they were at the exhibition. Mm-hmm. I can't find it. I couldn't have got rid of it. I know that I wouldn't have got rid of it. I get rid of so much clothes. I know it's somewhere in my house, and I can't find it. And I love a concert.

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0: to have a lot more fun. Tell us about the brand new gin.
1: Yeah, hi. Thanks for having me, guys.
2: Sure.
1: So we are showcasing two products today. We have the Capital Gin, which is really about bringing back the classic taste of London gin.
2: Right on.
1: So it comes in nice with a juniper front and hit with a citrus and ends smooth. So that's something that's a brand new product, just launched about 3 months ago. So that's what we're having free testing.
2: Yeah, let's
1: for.
2: Let's go back. Wait, what was that you just said?
0: Free samples? Free gins?
1: Yeah. Free gin samples right now.
0: Nice. That's at the east side of the park. You can sample the brand new juniper gin. I like it.
2: Yeah. You should call it Jennifer Gin. You can call it that this weekend, Jen. Maybe.
0: Well, I don't know about that, but I'm up for a sample of gin.
2: Yeah, thank you so much for keeping us all
0: no
2: hydrated
0: worries.
2: In a very fun way at Shake the Lake. Can we get another one? Can we make one called Wild Thing?
0: Wild Thing.
2: Can we do that? Can we hear Trog's Wild Thing right now? And that'll put us in a good mood if you want to start playing that song back at the station. There we go. Try the gin. Gin, gin, gin, gin.

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0: That was her first one 3 years ago, and she's been here every year since. What was your first concert?
1: Oh, this is embarrassing, guys.
2: Okay.
1: This is like late 90s, early 2000s.
2: Okay.
1: It was some kind of like, I think it was put on by Corn Pops, like this cereal. I think Kellogg's.
2: The Kellogg's, they did tours, yes.
1: This concert. It was Christina Aguilera was the headliner, and I remember just, I think McMaster and James was one of the openers, and then the Moffitts. Remember the Moffitt?
2: Oh, the Moffitts.
1: Hey, brothers.
2: Shit.
1: My heart goes bang, bang, boom.
2: Well, you have to have a first concert. You have to have it somewhere.
0: Of course. Well, right now on the stage we have the Blue Beach Band.
2: Awesome.
0: They are, and they're local.
1: From right here in Regina.
0: We've got so many good things right here in this city. Later on, we've got Barney Bentle and the Legendary Hearts at 7:30, Honeymoon Suite, and then at 9 p.m., Sugar Ray.
2: Now, Mark McGrath is here. Are you okay, Sherry? I heard that you have a pretty big crush on him.
1: Well, of course I do. I'm not going to be weird about it. I'm just going to tell him that I love him. I love his music.
0: Yeah.
1: And I love, even like, he was in Celebrity Big Brother a couple years ago, and I even watched that.
0: So you're just going to let him know that you love him.
1: Yeah,
0: and it won't be weird.
1: No.
0: Just don't be weird about it.
1: I'll just list all the things I like about him.
2: And the list is long. I see you have a big notepad there.
1: It's a scroll.
2: It just keeps going.
0: There's nothing weird at all.
2: You should come down and join us. Sean and Jen with Sherry live at Shake Lake. Woody's here. Come down and say hi. This is Sugar Ray and Fly on Jack 94.5.